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11: Tonight, chance of rain showers with a low in the mid-50s. Tomorrow, chance of rain showers, then partly sunny with a high in the low 60s. Currently 59 in Pittsburgh.
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0: get the big O. CJ Barney's is what Bob misses most in Oakland. 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
1: They say the holy water's watered down, and this town's lost its faith. 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Oh my, my, oh my, my love, I take one look at you, you're taking me out.

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0: He suffered an ACL injury. The Packers sit at 1-1. They're a 6-point home favorite, minus 112 against the spread. The Falcons getting the 6 points, minus 108. On the money line, Atlanta plus 235. The Packers minus 290, and the over-under is at 44.5. Sunday, the Dallas Cowboys will play the Baltimore Ravens in Rio de Janeiro. The Ravens a 3-point favorite in Brazil with an over-under of 52.5.
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18: Tonight, chance of rain showers with a low in the mid-50s. Tomorrow, chance of rain showers, then partly sunny with a high in the low 60s. Currently, 57 in Pittsburgh.
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3: Tonight, chance of rain showers with a low in the mid-50s. Tomorrow, chance of rain showers, then partly sunny with a high in the low 60s. Currently 57 in Pittsburgh.
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0: Scientists say the planet Mercury is shrinking more than previously thought. 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
1: 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We'll make sure his mic is off while you hear another great hour of hits.

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7: Tonight, rain showers, a low in the upper 50s. Tomorrow, rain showers likely, a high in the low 60s. Currently, 55 in Pittsburgh.
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6: Today, mostly sunny with a high in the mid-70s. Tonight, chance of rain showers with a low in the mid-50s. Tomorrow, chance of rain showers, then partly sunny with a high in the low 60s. Currently 55 in Pittsburgh.
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1: 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It will be unexpected and without warning. 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
3: Today, chance of rain showers, then partly sunny with a high in the low 60s. Tonight, mostly cloudy with a low in the low 50s. Tomorrow, mostly sunny with a high in the mid 60s. Currently 57 in Pittsburgh.
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6: Today, mostly sunny with a high in the mid-70s. Tonight, a chance of rain showers with a low in the mid-50s. Tomorrow, a chance of rain showers, then partly sunny with a high in the low 60s. Currently, 55 in Pittsburgh.
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0: Wendy Gonzalez brings her Broadway vocals to the Pittsburgh Symphony Orchestra in Everything I Know, the music of Lin-Manuel Miranda. 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
4: Today, mostly sunny with a high in the mid-70s. Tonight, chance of rain showers with a low in the mid-50s. Tomorrow, chance of rain showers, then partly sunny with a high in the low 60s. Currently, 55 in Pittsburgh.
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13: Today, mostly sunny with a high in the mid-70s. Tonight, chance of rain showers with a low in the mid-50s. Tomorrow, chance of rain showers, then partly sunny, a high in the low 60s. Currently, 55 in Pittsburgh.
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It's Steve Rohan. I really am happy this morning because we are starting the day off here in Pittsburgh without

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3: 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A crash case involving semis is much different, and if you don't know what you're doing, you can leave lots of money on the table. Many times there is separate insurance for the cab and for the trailer. 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
13: Today, mostly sunny with a high in the mid-70s. Tonight, chance of rain showers and a low in the mid-50s. Tomorrow, chance of rain showers, then partly sunny with a high in the low 60s. Currently, 55 in Pittsburgh.
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19: Day mostly sunny with a high in the mid-70s. Tonight, a chance of rain showers with a low in the mid-50s. Tomorrow, a chance of rain showers, then partly sunny with a high in the low 60s. Currently, 55 in Pittsburgh.
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15: Today, mostly sunny with a high in the mid-70s. Tonight, a chance of rain showers with a low in the mid-50s. Tomorrow, a chance of rain showers, then partly sunny with a high in the low 60s. Currently, 55 in Pittsburgh.
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1: Bob drove all over trying to find the place his station sounded best. Mount Washington, West Mifflin, the North Hills. Guess what? His station sounds great everywhere. Bob.

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It's on Main Street. 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There's going to be food, music, culture, community spirit, and of course,

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6: Today, mostly sunny with a high in the mid-70s. Tonight, chance of rain showers with a low in the mid-50s. Tomorrow, chance of rain showers, then partly sunny with a high in the low 60s. Currently 55 degrees in Pittsburgh.
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We are now just 1 month out from Boo and Brew 2026. Hey, it's the Halloween bash to end all bashes. It's aboard the Gateway Clipper fleet, Saturday, October 24th. You want to join us for the music? 412 Party Wave. 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

0: 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Here's this hour's keyword. Brew. 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
1: 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Backups on the Parkway West inbound this morning begin all the way back at Carnegie. And on Route 51, you are jammed and slow between Englert Street and Warrington Avenue. When disaster strikes, call Service Master of Greater Pittsburgh and demand the Yellow Van. 412-RECOVER.
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14: Today, mostly sunny with a high in the mid-70s. Tonight, a chance of rain showers with a low in the mid-50s. Tomorrow, a chance of rain showers, then partly sunny with a high in the low 60s. Currently 55 in Pittsburgh.
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17: Today, mostly sunny with a high in the mid-70s. Tonight, a chance of rain showers with a low in the mid-50s. Tomorrow, a chance of rain showers, then partly sunny with a high in the low 60s. Currently, it's 55 in Pittsburgh.
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Rocco Lucadamo, who lives in Monaca. You're going to join us for Boo and Brew 2026 aboard the Gateway Clipper fleet. 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And we are going to have sensational prizes for the costume contest. 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
2: And for this Wednesday, we're going to head back to 1983 to kick things off. Television of that year, when we sat down to watch, what were we watching? Top five most popular shows back in 1980. Number five, Simon and Simon, Rick and AJ. That was on CBS. Number four, The A-Team. Number three, Dynasty. Number two, 60 Minutes. And the top show back in 1983 was Dallas, J.R. Ewing, and the Tales at South Fork Ranch. 1983, Chrissy Hynde and the Pretenders released their third album, Learning to Crawl. This was the first album they released following the deaths of James Honeyman Scott and Pete Farndon. And this single would hit number 20 on the pop charts and number 2 on the rock charts. Rocking out with Middle of the Road.

And back to 1994 on the 9 at 9 from 96.9 Bob FM. On August 12th, Major League Baseball players went on strike. The World Series that year would be canceled. That strike lasted 200.

Heading back to 1970, the 9 at 9 from 96.9 Bob FM, the year that Chicago Bears football player Brian Piccolo died from cancer. Now, his life and relationship with Gale Sayers was immortalized in the all-time tearjerker movie, Brian Song. James Caan played Brian in

1980, the 9 at 9 from 96.9, Bob FM. The year that Gene Simmons of Kiss had his makeup design patented with the U.S. Trademark Office. And Gene, by the way, in case you haven't heard, has booked a date to play Rivers Casino March 12th, 2027.

0: Stephen Percy, Rat. And that was back in 1984 from their album Out of the Cellar. Rats Out of the Cellar. Yeah, okay. And that tune, Round and Round, would become their biggest hit on the pop charts. Peaked at number 12. Even bigger hit, though, on the rock charts at number 4. Steve Rohan, Wednesday, out of the way, downhill from now on towards another weekend. Nene's coming up next, and he'll have the first of two chances for you today to win $1,000 with 96.9 Bob FM's Take the Money and Run contest. Round 10:10, you'll get a keyword, and then you head over to our website for this giveaway, bobfm969.com, and enter it. You got a shot, $1,000. Thank you guys for hanging and waking up with Bob this morning. Stay safe and stay positive.
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16: Today, partly sunny with a high in the mid-60s. Tonight, mostly cloudy with a low in the low 50s. Tomorrow, mostly sunny with a high in the mid-60s. Currently, 57 in Pittsburgh.
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Well, I gotta say, it's a great time to be here with 96.9 Bob FM because you have a chance to win coming up very soon with the Take the Money and Run Cash Contest. I'm talking about your shot at $1,000 on this first Wednesday of fall, and that's gonna happen in minutes on Bob FM, so keep it here.

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18: Today, mostly sunny with a high in the mid-60s. Tonight, mostly cloudy with a low in the low 50s. Tomorrow, mostly sunny with a high in the mid-60s. Currently, 57 in Pittsburgh.
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right, Pirates are playing in their final home stretch of the season now with 96.9 Bob FM. It's Cardinals in town. First pitch set for 6:40 tonight. We'll do one more with them to close out PNC Park tomorrow afternoon. And then the Bucks are going to wrap up the season on the road in Detroit this weekend.

Bruins played their final home preseason game last night with the Red Wings in town. And so there are two more preseasons to go now with 96.9 Bob FM, both on the road. Tomorrow night in Columbus and Saturday in Buffalo. So we get ready for the regular hockey season to start. That's closing in fast. Penn's going to open the season on the road in Philly, taking on the Flyers a week from tonight.

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15: Today, mostly sunny with a high in the mid-60s. Tonight, mostly cloudy with a low in the low 50s. Tomorrow, mostly sunny with a high in the mid-60s. Currently, 57 in Pittsburgh.
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2: 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Steelers running back Rico Dowdle on the injury report. Toe injury, he's day-to-day. 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
22: Today mostly sunny with a high in the mid-60s. Tonight mostly cloudy with a low in the low 50s. Tomorrow mostly sunny with a high in the mid-60s. Currently 61 in Pittsburgh.
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FM Fall officially arrived last night at 8:05. We had an about an equal amount of daylight and darkness yesterday to be similar today. And then the days going to begin to get shorter and the nights will get a little bit longer. But I mean, you know, we're not shoveling snow yet, so there's that. We're going to focus on the

It's Lita Ford. She just had a birthday last weekend. She turned 68 last Saturday. It's 96.9 Bob FM. Some birthdays today. Those include Bruce Springsteen, The Boss, turned 77, and actor Jason Alexander. George from Seinfeld, he turned

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Pittsburgh International Airport named the 2027 Airport of the Year by the global industry publication Air Transport World. We won that title back in 2017, and this will be the first time an American airport has won it twice. So there you go. I think, one more, and I think we got ourselves the dynasty.

0: Wendy Gonzalez brings her Broadway vocals to the Pittsburgh Symphony Orchestra in Everything I Know, the music of Lin-Manuel Miranda. 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
9: Today, mostly sunny with a high in the mid-60s. Tonight, mostly cloudy with a low in the low 50s. Tomorrow, mostly sunny with a high in the mid-60s. Currently, 63 in Pittsburgh.
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0: Scientists say the planet Mercury is shrinking more than previously thought. Bob wonders when they'll probe the size of Uranus. Really, Bob? How old are you?
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Yeah, we love giving you chances to win with 96.9 Bob FM, especially when it comes to a little extra money in your pocket. And your next shot is coming up with the Take the Money and Run Cash Contest. It's your chance to score a cool grand. And Sean Stevens will have your chance soon, right around 2:10 on Bob FM. So keep it here.

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All right, well, the work week is just about half over with 96.9 Pop FM. Hey, it's Sean. So how about a midweek money grab? Another chance to take the money and run and win $1,000. The keyword you'll need is right after Tina Turner.

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18: Today, a slight chance of rain showers with a high in the mid-60s. Tonight, partly cloudy with a low in the low 50s. Tomorrow, mostly sunny, with a high in the mid-60s. Currently, 63 in Pittsburgh.
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2: Alanis Morissette's third album, 1995's Jagged Little Pill, propelled her to global stardom, but that success came at a cost. After a year of touring and intense public scrutiny, she was feeling physically and emotionally drained. So, seeking some renewal, Alanis and some friends spent 6 weeks in India. Now, that trip led to her discovering some inner peace, which was reflected in the tone of her follow-up album. And this song was the album's lead single, peaked on the charts in December of 1998. Here is Alanis Morissette with Thank You.

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19: Today, slight chance of rain showers and a high in the mid-60s. Tonight, partly cloudy with a low in the low 50s. Tomorrow, mostly sunny with a high in the mid-60s. Currently, it's 64 in Pittsburgh.
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And October 9th through the 11th, the symphony is going to feature the music of Lin-Manuel Miranda. That means favors from Hamilton and Canto and a ton more. 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

Sean will last Wednesday night. The first reunion in 24 years of the four original members of Tom Petty's band, The Heartbreakers, happened at the Americana Awards at the Ryman Auditorium in Nashville. And Chris Stapleton led them through a set of Tom Petty songs, and it was oh so

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18: Tonight, partly cloudy with a low in the low 50s. Tomorrow, mostly sunny with a high in the mid-60s. Currently 64 in Pittsburgh.
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Hey, it's Sean. Well, on this date in 1962, The Jetsons premiered on ABC. And you might have heard that the Jim Carrey signed on to play George Jetson in a live-action movie version. Although it looks like that won't be hitting theaters until maybe sometime in 2028.

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1: 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On the outbound Parkway East, you're jammed up from Oakland and things back at 2nd Avenue as you approach the Four Pit Bridge. When disaster strikes, call ServiceMaster of Greater Pittsburgh and demand the yellow van. 412-RECOVER.
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22: Tonight, partly cloudy with a low in the low 50s.
0: Tomorrow, mostly sunny with a high in the mid-60s. Currently, it's 63 in Pittsburgh.
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Well, tickets are really starting to move for 96.9 Pop FM's Boo and Brew Halloween Bash aboard the Gateway Clipper, and that's coming up on Saturday, October 24th. And you know your ticket gets you the dock party beforehand. We will set sail at 8. 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Of course, so you have a shot to win a pair from Bob every morning this week around 8:10 with Steve Rohan. So be listening.

So we got baseball again tonight over on the North Shore with 96.9 Bob FM. Hey, it's Sean. Pirates and Cardinals. We'll go at it. Then tomorrow, the final home game of the season. I'll be at 12:35 first pitch.

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3: 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And let's talk about the Pirates. 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And tonight at PNC, Lake Bacar will take them out for the Buccos against the Cardinals and lefty Matthew Liberatore in the second to last home game of the year. 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
17: Tonight, partly cloudy with a low in the low 50s. Tomorrow, mostly sunny with a high in the mid-60s. Currently, it's 63 in Pittsburgh.
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2: Steelers running back Rico Dowdle day-to-day with a toe injury. He has 15 carries, 37 yards without a touchdown through two games, 65 yards from scrimmage this season. A year ago, he ran for more than 1,000 yards and had 1,373 yards from scrimmage and seven scores. Steelers a 3.5-point underdog with the Bengals on Sunday at Acrisure Stadium. Zach Ertz signed with the Philadelphia Eagles, a 14-year veteran, joins the team with Dallas Goedert out with an MCL sprain. He'll miss a couple of weeks. Eagles laying 4.5 with the Chicago Bears in Week 3's Monday Night Football at Soldier Field. 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
14: 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And the tax code is complex and unforgiving. So it's not surprising if you're one of the millions of Americans that owe back taxes to the IRS. 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
20: Tonight, partly cloudy with a low in the low 50s. Tomorrow, mostly sunny with a high in the mid-60s. Currently, it's 63 in Pittsburgh.
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